0: Mornings on the Buzz. By the way, make the kids do them. Happy National No Dirty Dishes Day today.
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0: Scattered storms tonight. 58 tomorrow. Get some sunshine in the afternoon. 71 the high. These guys on tour. 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

It's Disturbed. 106.5 The Buzz. Get our rock report this week. Hey, Ticket Window coming back again this week, too. A chance to win some great concert tickets to some shows coming up this summer. Here's Ozzy's Bark at the Moon on The Buzz.

0: 106.5 The Buzz. Happy Monday. Get through that grind, right? What about gas? You think it's bad here? Gas prices in Los Angeles are approaching $9 a gallon. Like, Keanu Reeves took the bus for the first time since Speed.
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It's your boy, it's Rock Station 106.5 The Buzz. Cleavage? What is this? Becoming more popular? Male cleavage? It's a thing that's trending. The latest example, there's some model, Alton Mason, has been strutting around with an aggressively open shirt. Didn't Arnold Schwarzenegger do that like 50 years ago?

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0: Scattered storms and showers. 58 tonight, tomorrow, high 71. Cooler Wednesday, high close to 50. Here's Stained. It's Mud Shovel on The Buzz.

Sheboygan's Rock Station, 106.5 The Buzz. An interesting, stupid criminal story for you. Like a double whammy. What an idiot. I'll tell you what I'm talking about coming up. Here's Green Day.

0: 106.5 The Buzz. Now, this guy seems like he's asking for a knuckle sandwich. A man in Florida stopped by police in a parking lot last weekend with a ton of drug paraphernalia. He claims the fentanyl he had was sugar, and then he blew it in a cop's face.
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0: I'm Mr. Floyd. Will you accept the charge from the United States?
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Black Crowes, 106.5 The Buzz. I got a buddy, Joe. He's seen those guys 27 times. You think you've seen a band that many times, have you? Here's Incubus.

0: Beastie Boys on 106.5 The Buzz, Sheboygan's Rock Station. I'll check this out. John Cena's been diagnosed with a rare eye condition, so, well, now he can't see you either.
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0: Shower storms, 58 tonight, tomorrow, 71.
5: 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Engines pumping and thumping in time. The green light flashes, the flags go up, churning and burning.

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0: Bet Company on the Buzz. Got Bush coming up on your rock station tonight. Architects in there. Throwing some requested Thurgood too next.
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Broken mirror. Sheboygan's Rock Station, 106.5 The Buzz. Pete Davidson and his girlfriend split. That's Hollywood news. They're together for, what, a year and a half, which is 30 in Pete Davidson years. That dude, same guy that got his tattoos removed. How painful would that have been, right?

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Getting going here on a Tuesday Buzz. That's right, Kids Tuesday. You get to hear their help pick. The new music you hear on the Buzz. We'll talk about when and where you can do that with Otto. Coming up in a minute right now, it's Metallica Fade to Black. Good morning, 106.5 The Buzz.

0: 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Coming up today on All the Requests Buzz Lunch with Otto. Tuesdays is a great day to help pick new music because Otto plays Does It Suck? Gives you a brand spanking new song. You just got to listen to it. Tell us if it sucks or not. Caller 6 in the process will take down a fabulous prize. How about Metal Fest qualifying spot? All this week, Otto's giving away Milwaukee Metal Fest tickets. That's going to be happening down at the Rave on June 5th, 6th, and 7th. And yeah, you can get your tickets now at therave.com, but win some tickets today on the All Your Requests Buzz Lunch. You can win a pair of 3-day passes and qualify. You win tickets, single day passes for Milwaukee Metal Fest, and qualify for the pair of 3-day passes that we have. So you get a qualifying spot and a single ticket, a pair of tickets coming up on the All Requests Buzz Lunch. Pairs of tickets to Milwaukee Metal Fest all this week, and a chance to win all 3-day passes at the end of the week. Let's see, we'll get to GNR, also Blink-182, Billy Morrison, Jane's Addiction coming up next.
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0: Got a small chance of rain midday today. Otherwise, partly sunny, 72. Partly cloudy, 45 tonight. About 57, mostly sunny on Wednesday. 58, mostly sunny Thursday. Friday, looking at 62 and 70s plus coming up this weekend. More on your forecast when it's 65thebuzz.com. 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

0: So we gave them away yesterday. If you missed your chance, you'll have more chances on Thursday. 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When 6-5 of the Buzz, former Mudvayne and Hell Yeah singer Chad Gray, 30 Years of Madness, going to be up at the Epic Event Center in Green Bay. 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
2: From the WHBL Newsroom, here's the latest. I'm Stace Keene. The Sheboygan Falls PD is reminding drivers to lock their vehicles. According to a post made on the department's social media site, there have been numerous vehicle break-ins in the city of Sheboygan Falls and surrounding areas. If you see anything suspicious, you're asked to contact the Sheboygan Falls Police Department and report it. Lakeland University celebrated its employees with a luncheon to recognize service anniversaries and the winners of various awards, including the Big Fish Awards. Assistant Professor of Nursing, Director of Nursing, and Chair of the School of Education, Nursing, and Continuing Studies, Carrie Hamm, and Director of Facilities, Joe Benninger, were presented with this year's Big Fish Awards. The award recognizes outstanding contributions by an employee who demonstrates extra efforts that have a positive effect on fellow employees and students and on the mission and values of Lakeland. Other awards were presented to Bursar Sam Jessup and Human Resource Coordinator Michaela Haling. A judge has denied Jesse Ving's request to either move his trial from Manitowoc County to another county, pick a jury pool from another county, or sequester the jury. Ving is one of two people charged in the death of 3-year-old Elijah Vu. Vu's lawyer had argued that the publicity surrounding the case would impact his ability to have a fair trial. The trial is set to begin early next year. A local legend is being honored. WHBL's Kevin Zimmerman has the details.
3: Local basketball legend Joe Wolf is being honored by having a store named after him. In his honor, Kohler leaders have announced plans for Big Joe's Fuel and Go. Brand consultant to Kohler, Nina Kohler, said in a news release that the intent was to renovate the former Q-Mart into a true cornerstone of the community once again. Wolf led Kohler High School to state championships in 1980, 82, and 83. He went on to star at North Carolina and played 11 seasons for 7 teams in the NBA. He was working as an assistant coach for the Wisconsin Herd before his passing. Kevin Zimmerman, WHBL News.
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No racing this weekend with Memorial Day, which is super early this year. We got Motley Crue coming up, also Sponge, See There, Back Now, Loser on the Buzz.

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0: Roach, Last Resort, all part of Nonstop Rock in Your Morning Buzz. Coming up here when the office is open after 8 o'clock, we'll go into the hopper and pick out a winner for the mystery box, the Amazon mystery boxes we've been giving away every Monday with Sheboygan Discount Warehouse, and we'll give that bad boy away this morning. 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We'll get Dallas Cooper on the way. Also, Living Color, 3 Days Grace, Ozzy coming up next.
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0: We got a chance of rain this midday here between like 10 and 4, they say. Otherwise, partly sunny. High of around 72. A little windy, too. Gusts as high as 30, 35 miles an hour. Wind dies down a little bit tonight, 45, and partly cloudy. 56, mostly sunny and less windy on Wednesday. 57, mostly sunny Thursday. 62, with a small chance of rain, partly sunny, coming up on Friday. Dallas Cooper, let's get back into it. 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

According to a new study, it suggests that a little over 1 in 8 kids have had a parent criminally charged during their childhood. Ozzy, here's I Don't Know when 6-5 of the Buzz.

0: Part of Nonstop Rock, getting going here on a morning buzz. My name is Mildog. I did think it was kind of funny. Chad Smith from the Chili Peppers came out and was starting to monologue out for Will Smith because they look exactly alike. Like, if you watch the video of them two in that monologue, they look exactly alike. It's hard to tell who's who. Like, talk about maybe having the same father. Those guys might. I haven't watched a lot of SNL lately, but I did enjoy the monologue just because it's like, wow, those two. I've seen them before. They had that drum off, I think, on what Jimmy Fallon. I think they did a drum off, those two together. But that was the first time I've seen them in a while. And yeah, they look so much alike. We'll throw some Van Halen on the way. Architects, Limp Bizkit, Billy Squire, Foo Fighters coming up next.
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2: From the WHBL Newsroom, here's the latest. I'm Stace Keen. Lakeland University celebrated its employees with a luncheon to recognize service anniversaries and the winners of various awards, including the Big Fish Awards. Assistant Professor of Nursing, Director of Nursing, and Chair of the School of Education, Nursing, and Continuing Studies, Carrie Hamm, and Director of Facilities, Joe Benninger, were presented with this year's Big Fish Award. The award recognizes outstanding contributions by an employee who demonstrates extra efforts that have a positive effect on fellow employees and students, as well as on the mission and values of Lakeland. Other awards were presented to Bursar Sam Jessup and Human Resource Coordinator Michaela Haling. The deadline to apply for federal storm relief is coming up. WHBL's Kevin Zimmerman has the details on what you need to know.
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2: Officials with the Manitowoc County Emergency Services Department are explaining why there were no sirens in response to Sunday's severe weather event. According to a release, the sirens are set off at the discretion of the fire chief or a designee. Because that storm came in so fast, there wasn't enough time to reach the Manitowoc Fire Department. Officials remind you that sirens can only be heard if you're very close to them, and they recommend that you purchase and have a weather radio on and monitor your area during severe weather outbreaks. In the WHBL Newsroom, I'm Stace Keen.
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1: I think it was last year, they're talking about if you use like ChatGPT or OpenAI, that if you are a little rude to them, they give you better results. Now they're saying, I seen an article, it says, if you do more please and thank yous to ChatGPT or other AIs, they actually work better for you if you are just nice to them. So maybe, yeah, a little more please and thank yous. They say college students in writing and coding are getting A's because of artificial

0: 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That Wednesday before Thanksgiving is always a big party day, and how do you add to the party? Well, you put a Packer game. Yeah, Packers-Rams going to be playing Thanksgiving Eve. I think that's going to be on Netflix. We don't have to worry about it because we're in the Milwaukee and Green Bay is both technically the home market, so those will be on broadcast TV. But if you live in Madison, you're going to actually have to get Netflix to watch that game. 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
5: Got a chance of rain midday here. Otherwise, sunshine and about 72. Partly cloudy, 43 tonight. 57, mostly sunny on Wednesday and Thursday. More on your forecast. 106.5 The Buzz. .com. We'll get some Linkin Park coming up. Also, Green Day, Rat, ZZ Top. Right now, it's Boosh. Come down. Good morning. 106.5 of the Buzz.

I'm telling you, I am going to probably put $100. Next time I go down to Pottawatomie, I'm going to put a hundy on Aaron Rodgers to win the Super Bowl with the Pittsburgh Steelers. I just feel like he is coming back. He'll make $25 million, I think, this year. But I just feel like it's going to happen, and I'm going to cash out on it.

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1: Drum roll, please. 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

0: Ice Nine Kills, Twisting the Knife on Schwinn's Rock Station, 106.5 The Buzz. I thought this was kind of funny. Students at a Maine high school accidentally got served dirt during a charity dinner after a science experiment mix-up. Earlier in the day, students at Meadowmac Valley High School had baked potting soil in class as part of an experiment about plant growth. The dirt was left in a foil-covered baking dish near the kitchen. Later, during a rush to serve food at the school's Empty Bowl Supper fundraiser, somebody mistakenly put out the tray of dirt as food. Three students actually took bites, thinking it was some kind of dessert. What is this, dirt cake? Yeah, actually it is dirt cake. Before quickly realizing that they were eating soil, school officials stressed it was completely accidental and not a prank. The dirt was immediately removed, parents were notified, and nobody was hurt. Coming up, we'll get the Beastie Boys, Weezer, Franz Ferdinand coming up next.
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2: From the WHPL newsroom, here's the latest. I'm Stace Keen. The Sheboygan Falls PD is reminding drivers to lock their vehicles. According to a post made on the department's social media site, there have been numerous vehicle break-ins in the city of Sheboygan Falls and surrounding areas. If you see anything suspicious, you're asked to contact the Sheboygan Falls Police Department and report it. Lakeland University celebrated its employees with a luncheon to recognize service anniversaries and the winners of various awards, including the Big Fish Awards. Assistant Professor of Nursing, Director of Nursing, and Chair of the School of Education, Nursing, and Continuing Studies, Carrie Hamm, and Director of Facilities, Joe Benninger, were presented with this year's Big Fish Awards. The award recognizes outstanding contributions by an employee who demonstrates extra efforts that have a positive effect on fellow employees and students and on the mission and values of Lakeland. Other awards were presented to Bursar Sam Jessup and Human Resource Coordinator Michaela Haling. A judge has denied Jesse Ving's request to either move his trial from Manitowoc County to another county, pick a jury pool from another county, or sequester the jury. Ving is one of two people charged in the death of 3-year-old Elijah Vu. Vu's lawyer had argued that the publicity surrounding the case would impact his ability to have a fair trial. The trial is set to begin early next year. A local legend is being honored. WHPL's Kevin Zimmerman has the details.
3: Local basketball legend Joe Wolf is being honored by having a store named after him. In his honor, Kohler leaders have announced plans for Big Joe's Fuel and Go. Brand consultant to Kohler, Nina Kohler, said in a news release that the intent was to renovate the former Q-Mart into a true cornerstone of the community once again. Wolf led Kohler High School to state championships in 1980, 82, and 83. He went on to star at North Carolina and played 11 seasons for 7 teams in the NBA. He was working as an assistant coach for the Wisconsin Herd before his passing. Kevin Zimmerman, WHBL News.
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They say the rumor right now of a potential coupling is Pamela Anderson and Tom Cruise. I do not believe that. I don't believe that at all. I don't think Tom Cruise is looking for anybody that's the same age or older than him. I don't even know what the age difference is, but I'm assuming Tom likes him a little bit younger.

0: Bon Jovi, Living on a Prayer, Shwayne's Rock Station, 1865 The Buzz. If you didn't get a chance to win them yesterday, we'll have another shot coming up on Thursday. We got Mudvayne and Hell Yeah singer Chad Gray, former Mudvayne and Hell Yeah singer Chad Gray. 30 Years of Madness, going to be at the Epic Event Center in Green Bay on the 30th of this month. 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
4: 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Between the heavy downpours and the storm still on the horizon, your home is taking a beating. 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
0: Chance rain midday here. Partly sunny, 72. Partly cloudy, 45 tonight. Mostly sunny, 56 on Wednesday. About 57, mostly sunny on Thursday. 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

They say college students are getting a lot of A's, and it's mostly because of artificial intelligence. Yeah, a lot of people using ChatGPT and others to write their papers. They say writing and coding students are getting A's more than ever. There's Volby in heaven or hell.

0: Well, this is going to make David Spade happy. It looks like Adam Sandler is writing Grown Ups 3. How big is that deal with Netflix that Adam Sandler has? He keeps pumping out, what, 4 or 5 movies a year on the Netflix platform? When was the last time Adam Sandler had a movie in the theaters? In either case, Adam Sandler writing Grown Ups 3 on Netflix. Coming up, we'll get the Godsmack. We got Offspring, AC/DC, Mammoth on the way.
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2: From the WHBL Newsroom, here's the latest. I'm Stace Keen. Lakeland University celebrated its employees with a luncheon to recognize service anniversaries and the winners of various awards, including the Big Fish Awards. Assistant Professor of Nursing, Director of Nursing, and Chair of the School of Education, Nursing, and Continuing Studies, Carrie Hamm, and Director of Facilities, Joe Benninger, were presented with this year's Big Fish Award. The award recognizes outstanding contributions by an employee who demonstrates extra efforts that have a positive effect on fellow employees and students, as well as on the mission and values of Lakeland. Other awards were presented to Bursar Sam Jessup and Human Resource Coordinator Michaela Haling. The deadline to apply for federal storm relief is coming up. WHBL's Kevin Zimmerman has the details on what you need to know.
3: Damage from straight-line winds, flooding, and mudslides occurring last August 9th through 12th could be covered by a low-interest SBA economic injury disaster loan designed to offset losses that resulted. Local eligible counties covered by the program include Dodge, Fond du Lac, Ozaukee, Sheboygan, and Washington. Loans up to $2 million with interest rates as low as 4% for small businesses and 3.625% for private nonprofits may be awarded in terms up to 30 years. The deadline to return economic injury applications is June 11th. However, there is a 60-day grace period in which the SBA will accept applications. You'll find links and other info to apply included with this story on WHBL.com. Kevin Zimmerman, WHBL News.
2: Officials with the Manitowoc County Emergency Services Department are explaining why there were no sirens in response to Sunday's severe weather event. According to a release, the sirens are set off at the discretion of the fire chief or a designee. Because that storm came in so fast, there wasn't enough time to reach the Manitowoc Fire Department. Officials remind you that sirens can only be heard if you're very close to them, and they recommend that you purchase and have a weather radio on and monitor your area during severe weather outbreaks. In the WHBL Newsroom, I'm Stace Keen.
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ACDC, Highway to Hell, all part of Nonstop Rock and the Buzz. My name is Mildog. You can get my ass back to Plymouth. Bildo's up next. Otto's in with the Milwaukee Metal Fest. All requests, Buzz Lunch. Have a great day. Here's Offspring on the Buzz.

Metallica, Sheboygan's Rock Station 106.5, The Buzz, and a howdy doody dooters. Happy Tuesday morning. How in the hell's it going? Fingers crossed she's going well for you. 10 minutes after 9 o'clock, early goings of it, looks like, at least for the time being. Temperature-wise, pretty good. That said, I haven't been out of the studio in a little bit, so hopefully the internet machine's not lying to me. We'll get to the weather buzz here shortly. Got some white stripes up after Poison on The Buzz.

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2: 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I forgot to put in the crystals. Okay, turn it on.
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14: Not too shabby to start off Tuesday morning. A little

0: Saturday once again, but a 60% chance of some morning showers. Sunday's where it starts bouncing back. Partly cloudy, high of 63 degrees as it's set now on Monday. Flirting with 70 as of now, a high of 67. Which again, plenty of days down the road. Current conditions, extended forecast, online 106.5thebuzz.com. Phil, pretty sure I replied to you. Got your Pink Floyd on the way. We'll get that in before 10 o'clock. Aerosmith, Pumpkins, and Papa Roach up after Ozzy kick us off of the Buzz.
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Drive the Buzz. Put the wraps on a ticket window Monday. I'm kind of an idiot. I misspoke last week. Monday, we will not be having ticket windows because it is Memorial Day and the offices are closed. And I will take advantage just to do my radio show and get my keister on out of here, do some day drinking. That said, ticket window is going to return Thursday and a week from Thursday. Details on that on the way. We're closing in on 10 o'clock. You got some Breaking Benjamin, Funeral Portrait, and as previously mentioned, Phil got your Pink Floyd. We'll sneak that in before 10 o'clock. Got some Chili Peppers up after Aerosmith and the Buzz.

0: Sheboygan Track Station 106.5 The Buzz. We are 16 minutes away from 10 o'clock. I heard some pumpkins just moments ago. I believe just yesterday, the Smashing Pumpkins announcing the upcoming Rats in a Cage tour will be celebrating their 95 album, Melancholy and the Infinite Sadness. Apparently is going to be a kind of two-part set. They're going to start off playing what looks to be Melancholy and the Infinite Sadness front to back. Take a little ditty of a break and then run through some hits. Tickets go on sale this coming Thursday. As far as I can tell, there's not going to be any opener, but doing the split set thing makes a little bit more sense. The closest that we got does have a Wisconsin stop, a little bit of a trip out to Madison, but October 11th will be out at the Kohl Center. I should have looked this up. October 11th is on a Sunday, so that all hopefully would work out well. If you're into the Pumpkins, be a damn good show to check out. Again, tickets going on sale this coming Thursday if you are interested in that. Closing in on 10 o'clock. Got some Rush before we get into that. Breaking Benjamin, the new one from The Funeral Portrait, up after some requested music from Pink Floyd. Going out to Phil next on The Buzz.
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latest from Shinedown, Safe and Sound, Sheboygan Track Station 106.5, The Buzz, just after 10 o'clock, rolling on through your Tuesday morning. Again, ticket windows wrapped up yesterday, a couple days down the road. We will run her back. We're going to put a pin on it for Monday, obviously with Memorial Day. Run her back one more time a week from this coming Thursday. Details on that up after Kid Rock, 3 Days Grace, The Buzz.

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0: Rock Show, boy. Higgins Rock Station 106.5 The Buzz. We are 17 minutes. I kind of neglected the text messages. Transplant can do that one. It's got a nice ramp, so we'll do it just after weather for you. Tim, I think I got to double check, see if we actually have that one. We'll get back to you here in a second. But ticket windows wrapped up yesterday. Congratulations to our winners. Day number one of some Chad Gray tickets are all wrapped up. We will run it through on Thursday. Take Memorial Day off. I believe a week from Thursday, we'll run through the last of them. Listen all through the day Thursday, and a week from Thursday, you will hear the ticket window fire off. I've been doing text to win because it's a hell of a lot easier on my end because I am a slacker. We're going to keep it that way. But of course, Chad Gray, singer for Mudvayne, former singer for Hell Yeah, going to be making their way to Epic Event Center Saturday, the 30th of May. That is a week from this coming Saturday. Now going to be busting out some Mudvayne and Hell Yeah jams. So it is going to be a good time. 30 Years of Madness, Chad Gray at Epic Event Center in Green Bay. List for that ticket window to open up on Thursday. When you hear it, hit us up, 920-451-2300. Six person through getting on the will call list for Chad Gray. Again, we'll remind the winners, but just a heads up. Night of the show. Sorry, brain farted there for a second. Night of the show. Make sure you're bringing your ID with you to the event center, Epic Event Center up in Green Bay. Show it to them at the ticket office. They will get your tickets there for you. They're at the venue. Nice and easy. We'll take a look at the weather, Buzz. And Transplant got your Super Tramp up next on the Buzz.
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for the wind to kick up a little bit, but especially if we can avoid the wetness, not too bad of a Tuesday for us. Going forward from here on out, a little bit of a step back. 46 degrees your evening overnight low for tonight, and a high of 50 for tomorrow. Partly cloudy skies, bit breezy, but could be better. Could be a hell of a lot worse. Let's be real. Mostly cloudy, 52 on Thursday, 57 and cloudy on Friday. Same high of 57 degrees with a 60% chance of some morning showers on Saturday. Another 35% chance of morning showers on Sunday, but at least back into the 60s with a high 62.

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With my own worst enemies, your boy gets Rock Station 106.5 The Buzz. We are 25 minutes away from 11 o'clock. Got some requested music from Primus on the way. That one going out to Tim. Appreciate you, pal. Wanda got your Manson here shortly as well. As of now, those are the only requests that I got coming in, so we'll see how the next hour 25 minutes go. Worst case, get more of them in. We'll pepper some in accordingly. We may have to sit on some as we are known to do. We will get you more details on that. Again, got some requested Manson up after New Sleep Theory. Words Are Worthless is on The Buzz.

0: texted in request. That one going out to Wanda Dope Show, Marilyn Manson, Sheboygan. It's Rock Station 106.5 The Buzz. So I'm terrible at timing things, so I apologize. Shout out to Phil. Wanted to hear that Super Tramp just after the weather. Heading on up to Green Bay. Drive safe, my guy. That reminds me, did you guys watch the Brewer game yesterday? Actually, let's see if we can. Oh, God. Yeah, they don't say anything bad in here. It was actually funny. The dude that says Green Bay sucks, and then who was it that had... who's it? Yeah. Jake Bowers just crushes that home run. I should have thought this one through. I thought it was really funny. Here we go. We're going to do it. If you listen closely, you can hear someone shouting, Green Bay sucks, just before he smokes it. Oh, why isn't this working? Why isn't this? Oh, because I'm in the entirely wrong thing. I apologize, gang. There we go.
1: Shot.
0: I thought this was funny. If you listen closely.
1: Base for Jake Bowers now.
0: Green Bay sucks, and then he smokes a dinger. Let's go. Let's go, Brewers, and beating the hell out of the Cubs. What was it, 15 in a row for the Cubs at Wrigley Field? Yeah, not so much. Let's do it again today.
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5: 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We are your humble servants. Please give us the power to blow people's minds with our high voltage rock. 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

Latest from Evanescence, Julia Follow, Sheboygan Truck Station 106.5, The Buzz. Got us just about 9 minutes after 11 o'clock. Heading our way towards the Buzz Lunch. Tony, I did get your text. Meant to reply. I've been a space case kind of all morning. Let me see how the rest of the hour goes. As of now, I got a pair of songs jotted down. One going out to Devin, one going out to Tony. We'll see how the rest of the hour goes. If I get a couple more in, maybe able to pepper that in. Worst case, we'll jot it down for the noon hour. That said, Tim texted in, was a good hour or so ago. Wanted to hear some Primus. Got that on the other side of Def Leppard on the Buzz.

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0: texted in request for Primus, Sheboygan's Rock Station 106.5, The Buzz. That one going out to Tim. Appreciate you, pal. It was a good hour ago that he sent that one in. So again, as always, appreciate your patience on that, pal. We are about 41 minutes away from firing off the Buzz Lunch. Keep those requests coming. If there's something you want to hear, we got the All Request Noon Hour right around the corner. Keep them coming, 920-451-2300 if there's something you want to hear. Enough of them there. I've started kind of picking up a little bit. Maybe able to sneak one in, maybe two in before I boogie. Again, depends how the next 40 minutes go. Always try to save a couple of them for the noon hour. Get the Buzz Lunch off to a solid start, but never opposed to sneaking some in early. Again, we're mixing things up a little bit for the birthday trivia. Not one, but a pair of trivia questions. He's going to have two different questions, so two different winners all the rest of this week. Gets you qualified for the Milwaukee Metal Fest, as we have done in years past. Though, again, I don't remember if we did it ticket windows or if it was the Buzz Lunch, but really it doesn't matter. First person through, answer birthday-related trivia correctly. Again, Otto's going to have a pair of questions during the noon hour this week. You answer it correctly, be the first person through, you will get your choice of any of the single-day passes for the 3 days of Milwaukee Metal Fest. It is going on, going on at the Rave June 5th, 6th, and 7th. So, again, if you would be so kind, maybe give a gander at the lineup, get an idea of which of the 3 days you would prefer to go see. You answer birthday-related trivia correctly, we're going to get you on the winner sheet for that one. And then a week from this coming Friday during the Buzz Lunch, we are going to be drawing one of those qualifiers to get upgraded to 3 day passes for the upcoming Milwaukee Metal Festival. It is quite the lineup, so I'm not going to list through all of the bands. So again, if you would be so kind, mosey your way over to 106.5, I'm sorry, therave.com. We do have the links up at 106.5thebuzz.com, but check out the lineup for Milwaukee Metal Festival. See which of the 3 days you would prefer to go see. We'll get you on the winner list if you answer birthday-related trivia correctly. And then with a little bit of luck, we'll get you upgraded for 3 day passes. Again, a pair of birthday trivias going on all this week. And today, being Tuesday, we do have Doesn't Suck. We are going to make it three qualifiers for the Milwaukee Metal Festival today. I see the song that Otto's got plugged in, ready to go. I have an idea how it's going to go over, but that is always up to you guys. He's going to play you a song. Vote whether or not it sucks. The sixth person through going to get themselves qualified for, or get themselves a single-day pair of passes to the Milwaukee Metal Festival and then get qualified for three-day passes.
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6: Still cloudy here in Sheboygan, though now looks like that should hopefully gradually give way to a little bit of sunshine this afternoon. We're up to 74 degrees, which, if I am remembering correctly, was the high this time last hour. Now pushed up to a high of 75 degrees, 25% chance of precipitation. So knock on wood, looks like we should be good to go there. Overnight low 46 degrees for tonight. Quite a bit cooler the next couple days. 50 partly cloudy tomorrow, 52, mostly cloudy on Thursday, cloudy 57 on Friday. Morning showers are expected, 60% chance of precipitation Saturday morning, high of 57 degrees, back into the 60s on Sunday.

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Nirvana, Sheboygan's Rock Station 106.5. The Buzz getting closer and closer. Buzz Lunch right around the corner. Keep those requests coming. They slowed down a little bit. Couple more coming in. May be able to sneak one, maybe two in before I boogie. We will run you through the details on the upcoming Buzz Lunch event. The Pretty Reckless and GNR are the Buzz.

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1: Latest from the Pretty Reckless When I Wake Up, Sheboygan Rock Station 106.5 The Buzz. Got us about 17 minutes away from the Buzz Lunch. Probably just parking on the last couple requests that we got coming in, but keep them coming. 920-451-2300. If there's something you want to hear, we'll sneak in some Tesla before I boogie Trapped and Crackers up next on the Buzz.
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106.5 of the Buzz, non-stop rock text request dropping in from April. The Flies got you where I want you. What's up, man? It is Otto. All request Buzz lunches on Milwaukee Metal Fest week, 920-451-2300. Something you want to hear. All right, three of ya going to be going into the bin for Milwaukee Metal Fest. Get your single day tickets and get you qualified for the 3-day passes. So text to win birthday trivia going to be coming up. Also going to have Does It Suck, got some brand new out of Breaking Benjamin. Again, three of ya going to get hooked up for Milwaukee Metal Fest today. I know, man. One of them days. Excellent. 920-451-2300. Call them in. Text them in. Yeah, I got something you want to hear. For the guys putting in the new curbs in front of my house, which was an interesting wake-up yesterday. It's like, what the hell is that? Oh, check it. Oh, they're taking out the curb. Oh, I'm getting curb. Oh, hey, all right. So thank you for making my neighborhood no longer look like a proving grounds or missile testing range. Primal concrete sledge. Well done, gentlemen. It's on the Buzz Lunch. 920-451-2300. Something you want to hear.

106.5 The Buzz, Nonstop Rock, Down 8, looking for Five Finger Death Punch. And Never Enough, 920-451-2300. Something you want to hear. All right, birthday trivia, spot number one. The way this works, you get it right, you pick your single day Metal Fest passes, and you're in the big box for the three-day passes. Of course, Milwaukee Metal Fest going to be at the Rave June 5th through the 7th. That's Killswitch Engage, Suicidal Tendencies, Machine Head, Napalm Death on Saturday. Sunday, Ministry, Napalm Death again, John Bush, All Shall Perish, Green Jelly, Acid Bath Obituary on Friday. You gotta be there, friends. Tis Milwaukee Metal Fest coming up June 5th through the 7th. All right, birthday trivia number one for today. Text to win. 920-451-2300. Born on this day, no longer with us, the giant himself, Andre Rene Rusimov. For good! Which, of course, besides the wrestling career, did some fine acting work. He was actually pretty good in The Princess Bride, but 1976, Andre the Giant appeared as a Sasquatch in what American TV show? 920-451-2300. Text in for...

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10: Chance of showers, partly sunny, 76 today, partly cloudy, 43 tonight. Cools off tomorrow, sunshine, and 49. Got 72 right now in Sheboygan, 82, and partly cloudy, Kuala Lumpur, Malaysia. 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All right, congratulations to our winner who... driving will text the rest of the info. So, all right, there you go. The $6 million man was where Andre the Giant was, in fact, a Sasquatch. I do the sound effect, but the... Yes, indeed. Andre the Giant, a Sasquatch on the $6 million man. So there we go. That's qualifier number one for Metal Fest tickets today. Qualifier number two, time now. Or does it suck? You guys know how this goes. Play the new song. Call me afterward. Tell me if it sucks or no. Caller 6, you are officially a Milwaukee Metal Fest qualifier. Brand new out of Breaking Benjamin. This one's called Something Wicked. Got to wait till it's over to call or text and vote and win. Does it suck on the Buzz?

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106.5 The Buzz, Nonstop Rock, Sick Puppies. And you're going down. Psycho Dave was not looking for. Who was looking for that? I have no idea who that was. Devin. There we go. 920-451-2300. Something you want to hear. Final tally does It Suck today. 8-2. You guys said New Breaking Benjamin did not, in fact, suck. And congratulations, Ashley. Text in voter number 6. So she's going to be on her way to Milwaukee Metal Fest. Ashley, check your phone. It's like the psycho sticks on. Ashley! Anyways. All right, so one more shot. Metal Fest qualifying spot coming up. Got one more text to win birthday trivia yet today. Got requests first, though, however. 920-451-2300. Let's see. HD wanted Fuel. Got Shimmer in for him. Otto, could you throw in Stillborn from Black Label Society? Thanks much, Psycho Dave. There's Psycho Dave. Obviously, done and done, sir. It's on the Buzz Lunch, 912-451-2300.

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Got a song you want to hear? Call 451-2300.

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0: 106.5 The Buzz on Snapchat, Ice Nine Kills. And rainy day, anything by Ice Nine Kills would be awesome. Thanks, man. All right, done and done then. Which Psycho Stick song were you talking about? There you go. All right, and you should turn right while you're going left. All right, birthdays. Here we go. Big birthday today as far as... we only got a four-pack of birthday tunes, but four pretty, I would call them, significant birthdays today. All right, let's do it. Last shot at Metal Fest tickets for today. Here we go. Birthdays today. Former WWE star Aleister / Malachi Black, 41. Eric Lloyd, the kid from the Santa Claus movies, is 40. Michael J. from SNL, 43. Wrestling legend Dirty Dick Slater, 75 today. IndyCar champ Dario Franchitti, 53. Former NBA star Kevin Garnett, 50. Archie Manning, Peyton and Eli's dad, 78. Former NBA star Bill Laimbeer, 69 years old. MMA fighter George St. Pierre, 45. George still in MMA? Yeah, I guess. He still counts. And WWE star Maxine Dupri, 29. Music birthdays, guitarist Ryan Belcher from Framing Handley, 37. Singer Grace Jones, 78. Singer Jenny Berggren from Ace of Base, 54. Country singer Shooter Jennings, Andy Whalen's kid, 47. Singer Sam Smith, 34. Country singer Lainey Wilson, 33. And DJ Marshmallow, 34. Yeah, the guy who wears the marshmallow head thing. Yeah, nice. I'd laugh at him more, but he's like a gazillionaire from being a DJ. Not this kind of DJ, though. Wiki wiki kind of DJ, which, yeah, fair enough. Born on this day, no longer with us, Albert Fish, Ho Chi Minh, Pol Pot, Malcolm X, Colin Chapman from Lotus, Dolph Shays, Jim Lehrer, Nora Ephron, Curly Neal from the Harlem Globetrotters, Peter Mayhew, a.k.a. Chewbacca, Andre the Giant, and Nicole Brown Simpson. All right, birthday songs today. Born on this day, no longer with us, Dusty Hill from ZZ Top. Tragically, Joey Ramone no longer with us. Pete Townsend's 81 from The Who, and Phil Rudd from AC/DC is 72. So, wow. Phil Rudd, Pete Townsend, Dusty Hill, and Joey Ramone all getting birthday songs today. Yeah, all right. Significant on the birthday song calendar today. All right, last shot, birthday trivia. Somebody going to be on their way to Metal Fest. Text to win here. 42 years old today. Former Packers tight end Mercedes Lewis. Believe it or not, has still not actually retired and wants to play next season in the... to which I... yeah, you know what? Made Denver's practice squad last year and actually played in the playoffs, so... technically, yes, he is still active NFL player, which brings us to birthday trivia. Taken with the 28th pick in the 2006 NFL draft, who is the only current NFL player drafted before Mercedes Lewis? 920-451-2300, first one to get it right, on your way to Milwaukee Metal Fest. Taken with the 28th pick in the 2006 NFL draft, who is the only current active NFL player drafted before Mercedes Lewis? 920-451-2300. Again, first one to get it right. On your way to Milwaukee Metal Fest. Taken with the 28th pick of the 2006 NFL draft. Who is the only current active NFL player drafted before Mercedes Lewis? 920-451-2300, decks to win.
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106.5 The Buzz, Nonstop Rock, and Joey Ramone. What a wonderful world, and R.I.P. Joey. We miss you, buddy. Same with Dusty Hill, by the way. All right. Birthday trivia, congratulations, Taylor. The first one, and the only NFL player drafted before Mercedes Lewis who's still in the league, that would be our old friend, Aaron Rodgers. Yep, that's right. As of, I believe, yesterday, emerged from his yurt to let the world know. No, he'll be back one more year. To which I said, really, Aaron? Okay. You sure, buddy? Okay. All right, there you go. Taylor, going to be on your way at Milwaukee Metal Fest. Got your single day passes all set. And, of course, going to be drawing for the 3-day passes coming up on the 29th here. Two more shots when you're way in for Milwaukee Metal Fest with Text to Win birthday trivia tomorrow. 920-451-2300. And yes, indeed, in honor of the correct answer to birthday trivia today, he's back, everybody. Disturbed on the Buzz.

106.5 The Buzz, Nonstop Rock. And Zeppelin, Houses of the Holy, Ava getting in for that. 920-451-2300. Got something you want to hear. Brian the Mega Beast here. Anything dope would be good, to which I say, you know, maybe put in the band after that, because just, you know, you never know who's going to see what text you're sending out there. And if you're, hey, man, you got dope? Can I get some dope? You know, might be some trouble there. Just saying. Either way. Yeah, all right, man, we'll do it. It's Bitch on the Buzz.

0: 106.5 The Buzz, Nonstop Rock, Texas Quest, Robin Ann, Linkin Park, and Houses of the Holy, getting through your Tuesday back, of course. Another shot, text to win birthday trivia for Milwaukee Metal Fest during the Buzz lunch tomorrow. That is going to be an excellent Metal Fest this year. June 5th through the 7th, Acid Bath Obituary. On Friday, Killswitch Engage, Suicidal Tendencies, Machine Head, Armored Saint, Napalm Death, Prong. 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
8: Got a chance of showers yet for the afternoon. Partly sunny, 76, cloudy, 43, night sunshine, and 55 on Wednesday. Looking at 73 for Sheboygan, 77 showers right now down in Chicago. Might see a little sprinkle before the game tonight, but should be okay to get things in at the roofless friendly confines down in Chi-Town. Brewers, Cubs. More details on that coming in sports calendar, which the wind's supposed to be blowing out or in. That I never know how that works. I don't think they do either. But you know what? I research, my friends. I'll get to it. Sabbath. Tomorrow's Dream on the Buzz.

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1: And Sports Day Tuesday. All right, Brew Crew and the Cubbies, 6:40. Fox 6 tonight. It's on the big Fox. Got the Miz on the mound. Doing my research, apparently the wind is left to right today. So it's like, actually the wind will be really blowing about 100 miles an hour towards the plate when it's coming off the ball, since Miz is through. Either way. Nice to get the L flag out yesterday. Hey, gotta wash that thing out once or twice a year. Just get that up on the pole there. Toronto and the Yankees, TBS at 6. Dodgers, San Diego, Giants at Arizona, MLB networking at 40. 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
5: 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Let's talk about you. What do you want to know about me?
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Rap Rock, Rage Against the Machine, and the Renegades of Funk. Moving through your Tuesday, got 3 days grace to come, Twisted Sister and Funk Hat, going for the slow ride on the Buzz.

0: 106.5 The Buzz, nonstop rock. 3 days grace. Don't want to go home tonight. Moving through your Tuesday. I know you got Brewers gear on today. I mean, a big game. Which, well, actually, I have, I guess, what you would call a official Wisconsin t-shirt. That would be my Mars Cheese Castle t-shirt. You know what? Yeah, we'll count that as a Brewers shirt because, well, I mean, come on now. Either way, don't forget, by the way, all your sports coverage, including Green and Gold Fan Zone, 106.5thebuzz.com. Yeah, boy, Packer fans, awfully nice to be living rent-free in the heads of our neighbors to the south. Why you're chanting Green Bay sucks when you're down 8-3 in the seventh last night at Wrigley, I have no idea, but... Wow, you guys, no, you're not hung up on this whole thing at all, right? By the way, at least we had the good, grace to put it to music because, well, I mean, we all know the Bears still suck, so, well played, Chicago fans, I guess. I have no idea what that was. Well played. Green and Gold Fan Zone, of course, 106.5thebuzz.com.
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0: Chance of a lingering shower cooling off for the afternoon. Partly sunny. High up around 76. That's going to drop tonight, though. Got gusty winds. Cloudy 43 tonight. Sunshine 55. On Wednesday, sitting at 72 in Sheboygan, looking at 83 and partly cloudy for practice down at Indy today. Might see some showers popping up late in the day. Weather details, 1065thebuzz.com. 920-451-2300, something you want to hear. Green Day, it's when I come around on the Buzz.

106.5 The Buzz, Nonstop Rock, Alice in Chains, and Man in the Box. Another solid hour on your Tuesday. Otto, aren't Cubs just young versions of Bears? Which, yeah, no, you know what? You are correct on that. And therefore, I guess it would be, in fact, fitting this afternoon as we get set for game two tonight. Happy schnapps. Go Brewers! It's on the Buzz.

0: 106.5 The Buzz, Nonstop Rock, Black Crowes, and Proofing. If you're FSA, a little bit of Floyd in there, Nonstop Rock on a Tuesday. Well, the baby name list, of course, popped up last week. Some once popular names are now being used so rarely they could disappear altogether. For boys, names most at risk of extinction. Gary, Larry, Terry, Randy, and Todd, which, yeah, I could say, I don't know that you want to be raising a Todd these days. Or just, Gary, Larry, Terry. All right. For girls, Patricia, Deborah, Susan, Shirley, and Karen. Which, you know, I blame, by the way, we got to come up with a better word than Karen for what it is currently used, because just once again, there, yeah, you know, there are some real people who have to live with that name. Mom, I'm trying, Mom. At the same time, some old-fashioned names making surprising comebacks to honor grandparents and relatives, such as Hazel, Eleanor, Elise, June, Rosalie, Harvey, and Archie, suddenly popular once again. I don't know that Archie is necessary. Maybe. Baby name trends heavily shaped by pop culture, politics, music, nostalgia. Names tied to celebrities, songs, presidents, and even hurricanes have surged over the years, proving that while some names fade, others unexpectedly return generations later. But yeah, I see Eleanor, at least there's a good short hand for. At least not that. Hazel, I don't know what you do with Hazel. Hazel! I mean, that just sounds like the name you give a kid. You might as well just book him into the home right there. Hazel! Huh? Ah. Well, either way, whatever your name happens to be, have a wonderful day. You know, I never see Otto on any of these lists where it's just like, good, bad, or otherwise, Otto just remains consistent, to which I, no, that's about right, and... once again, feel free to name your children after your favorite DJ. I don't think they'll let you put Bildo on the birth certificate, but you know, Otto's good. Look, even if they're dyslexic, they'll still be able to spell their name. Just saying. Thinking. Nonstop Rock on the way.
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Bother. Had a rip to three. Another solid hour. And Architects with new stuff. It's Broken Mirror on The Buzz.

0: 106.5 The Buzz, Nonstop Rock, and Linkin Park with the Emptiness Machine moving through your Tuesday afternoon. Another successful Mystery Box Monday yesterday with our friends from Sheboygan Discount Warehouse, and back again. I am not sure if we're doing Mystery Box Monday on Memorial Day. Yeah, it may become a Mystery Box Tuesday. It may become a Mystery Box the Monday after Memorial. 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
4: Chance of an afternoon shower, partly sunny, 76, cloudy, 43 tonight, sunshine and 55 on Wednesday, sitting at 71 right now in Sheboygan, 42 and partly cloudy, Nome, Alaska. Weather details, 1065thebuzz.com. 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Hey, gonna be back on the road. Headed for Madison this time around. Got details in the Rock Report blog. And tonight, it's on the buzz.

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For those about to rock, we salute you. Getting in Chili Peppers, Def Leppard, Afternoon Oddity to come, and Ice Nine Kills with McKenna Grace. Twisting the Knife on The Buzz.

0: 106.5 The Buzz, Nonstop Rock, Foo Fighters, and Monkey Wrench. We head to Thousand Oaks, California for your afternoon oddity, where a routine home cleanup turned into a major bomb scare after workers uncovered a stash of military explosives over 100 years old. Uh-oh. Cash included old grenades and other dangerous devices buried on the property. Yep, bomb squad came. Investigators carefully removed the explosives while blocking off the area. The weapons appeared to date back to the early 1900s, though unclear how they ended up there or who originally owned them. Thankfully, nobody hurt, but authorities reminded the public, do not touch old military ordnance if discovered, because it can still explode even after several decades underground. To which, Grandpa, how did that case of grenades get in your backyard?
1: I'm an old man. I don't remember things anymore. And if you know what's good for you, you won't remember nothing either. Snitches get stitches.
0: Watch out when cleaning out the homes of old people. There may be live ordnance, and probably best don't touch it. Just saying, even if it's, wow, what's this? Uh-oh. Yeah, maybe calling the pros on that one. Nonstop Rock, got Def Leppard on the way.
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Another Tuesday, Auto In, got GNR to come, Sublime's Lettuce after your weather buzz, and Delica. 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

0: 106.5 The Buzz, Nonstop Rock GNR. And welcome to the jungle. Getting through another solid hour on your Tuesday. Ticket window coming back on Thursday. Mudvayne and Hell Yeah singer Chad Gray coming to Epic Event Center in Green Bay. That'll be May the 30th. 30 years of madness. Doing both Hell Yeah and Mudvayne tunes, which, yeah, all right. So, Mudvayne fans, Hell Yeah fans, there you go. Sunday, May 30th, Epic Event Center in Green Bay. 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Number 6, ticket window opens up. We get you hooked up for that show. 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
0: Clouds 43 tonight, sunshine 55 Wednesday, clouds down to 41. on Wednesday night. Shaping up okay for Memorial Day. We'll see. Got 69 right now in Sheboygan. Nice. 60, partly cloudy, Pyongyang, North Korea. Weather details, 1065thebuzz.com. Ron and James Dio lined up. Offspring and Disturbed coming. Sublime. They're latest and Until the Sun Explodes on The Buzz.

106.5 The Buzz, nonstop rock around the James Dio. Got Van Halen to come, get pretty reckless before 5 in Queensryche. Mellowing out, man. Silent Lucidity on The Buzz.

0: Diver Down and Pretty Woman. Yeah, Roy Orbison, Mr. Coach Klein. No mama. And there you go. Another Tuesday in the books. Buzz Lunch, Metal Fest qualifying spots coming up tomorrow, noon. Have two more of them for you with Text to Win birthday and trivia. Got Bill Doe on the way back in at 5 o'clock. And, I got to... what should I do for dinner? You know, chicken wings would be wonderful for dinner tonight. Oh, yeah. And thank you, Craig. I get to have chicken wings because, well... You know, it would be almost more appropriate to have Eggs Benedict this week. Just saying. Benedict Council that he is, but either way. All right, let's keep that L flag flying up there tonight. Let's roll. Let's be careful out there. Don't let them grind you down. Go Brewers! Have a good one, friends.
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106.5 The Buzz, Nonstop Ragawhite, Zombie, and Thunderkiss. Bill Bow back at 5. Have a good one, friends. Buzz Lunch tomorrow. You wanted the best. Yeah, got Kiss heading for Detroit Rock City on The Buzz.

0: of a dead man, Sheboygan Rock Station 106.5 The Buzz, and a howdy doody dooters. Happy Tuesday afternoon, little after 5 o'clock. Heading our way, happy, happy hump day on the way, downhill side of the work week. That said, temperature's not going to be as cooperative. We will get into the weather buzz here shortly. Again, thank you for joining me. My name is Bill. I'll get some Tom Petty up after Corn on the Buzz.
1: Something takes a part of me. Something lost and never seen.

0: Tom Petty, Sheboygan Track Station 106.5, The Buzz. Again, thank you, cool kids, for joining me. Hoping your Tuesday treating you well. We are sitting just after 5 o'clock, rolling on through your Tuesday afternoon. Hoping it's going well for you. Weather-wise, not too shabby out there. That said, enjoy today while you can, because the next couple days, quite a bit of a step back. We'll get to the weather buzz here in just a minute. Ticket windows wrapped up yesterday. We'll run it through one more time, actually two more times. We'll do it up on Thursday. Monday, of course, is Memorial Day, so we'll put a pin on that one. Wrap it up on Thursday as well. Will be your shot at some Chad Gray tickets. 30 Years of Madness, of course, Chad Gray being the former singer of Hell Yeah, current singer of Mudvayne. Took a little bit of a hiatus. Recently brought it back, bringing in his solo stuff. Going to be performing Mudvayne and Hell Yeah songs on this tour, so definitely worth checking that one out. It is going on at Epic Event Center in Green Bay, Saturday the 30th of May. That is a week from this coming Saturday. Be listening all through the day Thursday, and a week from Thursday we'll be opening up those ticket windows. When you hear it, hit us up, 920-451-2300. Sixth person through getting on the will call list to go check out Chad Gray, of course, of Mudvayne, Hell Yeah, at Epic Event Center, 30th of May. Just a heads up, these are all will call tickets. We'll remind the winners, but night of the show, all the winners, make sure you bring your ID with you to Epic Event Center. You show it to them at the ticket office. They'll get you all squared away there.
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0: 67 degrees here in Sheboygan. Last I saw, a little glimpse of some sunshine. Still mostly cloudy here in Sheboygan. Temperatures gradually going to be dipping down. We are looking at a low 46 degrees for tonight. 50 tomorrow, so quite a bit of a step back. Partly cloudy tomorrow. Mostly cloudy. 52 on Thursday. Friday looking cloudy, high of 57 degrees. Chances of morning showers on Saturday with a high of 57.

Godsmack, Sheboygan Rock Station 106.5, the Buzzhead, on our way toward 6 o'clock. We've got some Everclear Shine Down, their latest up on the way. We'll toss in some Mountain Dew on the other side of Bush. The Buzz.

0: Motley Crue, Sheboygan's Rock Station 106.5, The Buzz, heading our way towards 6 o'clock. Got some Three Days Grace, Aerosmith Soundgarden shortly after 6 o'clock. Got some Everclear up after the new one from Shinedown. Safe and Sounds up next on The Buzz.
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3 days grace, your boy gets Rock Station 106.5 The Buzz. Little after 6 o'clock, got some Slaughter a little bit down the road. Latest from Volbeat here shortly as well. Heard some AC/DC just before. Tossing some Aerosmith up after Soundgarden on The Buzz.

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2: Still partly cloudy here in Sheboygan, though temperatures gradually dipping down. We are down to a low of 65 degrees. We're not hitting a wall too bad, but it isn't stopping there. 46 degrees, your low for tonight. And a little cooler the next couple days. 50 partly cloudy tomorrow. Mostly cloudy 52 on Thursday. Cloudy 57 on Friday. Some morning showers is probable. 60% chance of morning showers Saturday. High of 57 degrees, 62 on Sunday.

Slaughter, Sheboygan's Rock Station 106.5, The Buzz, getting closer and closer. I am just about done. I am here till 7 o'clock. Got some hailstorm before I ski daddle. Green Day Up After New Sleep Theory. This is Words Are Worthless on The Buzz.

0: Green Day, Sheboygan Truck Station 106.5 The Buzz. Well, that's going to do it. My name is Bill. Have yourself a lovely rest of your Tuesday. Enjoy the rest of the week. If you can, enjoy the weather. It's going to be a little bit cooler. Not cold, but a little bit cooler the next couple days. But on that note, I am all donezo. Have a damn fine rest of your Tuesday, gang. Be back tomorrow morning. Get some STP up after Hailstorm next on The Buzz. Later, gang.
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